0: please. I'm driving.
1: Yes.
0: Southbound 213, Fay Road, Fay Maryland, 2 Foxtrot Golf, 2043. It's on a red pickup truck.
1: Performance.

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1: You're welcome to check. Going to be across from the Alma Hospital in 44th. A white Toyota Corolla, possibly an elderly male in the vehicle. Been there for about an hour.
0: Hello.

Not visible. August, yes, Anne Arundel County, silver alert, 75-year-old white male, William Stephen Collins, 2 male, date of birth 11-150, 6'1", 210 pounds, gray hair, blue eyes. 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

0: 37 thermal. 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
1: 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Twenty-four.

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0: East South 50th Dominion, Cimarron, 6 over Robert, 1151, a white Volkswagen.
1: Well.

Currency that's 260. Cutting engine 25, SV2, ambulance 2, paramedic 100, EMS 4, 502, 501, Anaronda 5 at 19, Anaronda 5 at 36, Anaronda 5 at 41, Chief 2, Battalion Chief 1, Sean 3, we're rescue in the area of Jackson Creek off of Long Point Road. Respond Marine 2, 2058.

0: Right, there. What was your message? Yes.
1: Stone 55 Chester River Beach Road, Delaware, 118-803, Silver Fork Hills.
0: Okay.

On one of Ox. Actually, one of Rescue Ox, 260, Chief 21, Seamus, Command, 2104. 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

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Shining Dominic Wallner.

0: Affirmative, 100. It's going to be a trial response. First and person, 101 Maple Drive. It's Chester Y. Responding for a 62-year-old female. I was advising that she doesn't look well, had a loose stool, and is drooling on herself. She's not completely alert.
1: I'm very sad.

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1: Go ahead.
0: Hello, Alpha Derek. 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
1: Good. 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
0: 30068. 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
1: Good.
0: Three oh two, just prior to Turks Lane, through Maryland, one Echo Sierra, 8246 on Black Toyota.

0: 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You're on 27 29 for me.
1: That's right, Samurai 1.
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0: 24 is going to be a problem response for 6 person 311 Safety Drive at MSP Centerville. Running for a 30-year-old female intoxicated and they want her evaluated.
1: Paramedic 4 is correct.

0: to the 127, is that going to be the Romeo, or Romeo subject? Romeo, everything.
1: That's correct.

0: 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Responding to 27, his location.
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0: Cautionary. 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

0: towards them indirect with what we have.
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0: Radio stiff.
1: That's right.
0: Just possible 99 through Leonardtown, through MSP Leonardtown. There is a discrepancy with the date of birth. It's a 4-8-93 on the warrant, and on his license is 4-8-92. But it has the same date of birth, same Soundex on the warrant.

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1: 10.
0: What's the details on Cherry Lane about 5 minutes out?
1: The complainant Tyree Daniels advised that he was assaulted by his boss's boyfriend, John Ward, on scene. It's the Angel Set Resort. He was assaulted, he had things thrown at him, and he was spit on.
0: Have one.

0: 47,
1: well, is the caller
0: still on scene?
1: I believe so. 10-4? He was calling from that location. We're sensing that

0: 40 Center Rock.
1: Yes.
0: Copy, sound next for that caller.
1: Yes.
0: 23 Delaware, 1-825-430. First name of Tyreek Tango, Yankee, Romeo, Indigo, Quebec. Last name of Daniels, Comet, Pelly, Premi, Delta, Alpha, November, Indigo, Echo, Lima, Sierra. Date of birth is
1: 3/21/1997.
0: Do you have any prior calls for MDOP at this property within the last day or two?
1: Stand by one, please.

0: F-27.
1: Good.
0: I don't believe it's going to be the same Jose Romero. The different date of birth on the warrant and the sound records do not match.

0: 1.
1: Hi, I'm over for Kaplan.
0: Okay. He only had an assist at that location and a domestic in 2022. The assist was a check welfare in April this year.

Local box 411, touch unit 49, ambulance 40, paramedic 400, EMS 5, respond for choking, 1101 Bowersville Road, cross streets 4 Glen Lane and Kubox Road, respond on 52, 2220.

0: 现在父母亲上这位夫人，这位夫人的一个在特别一个在上车去给你们的 one verse the way across street 2 home lane and conductor 20 verse 67 year old male has a partial obstruction and I do shit on food as normal bleeding as well
1: where with the Alpha Romeo Echo first name is John Thomas Billing date of birth 9-3-1980either through Maryland or Delaware.
0: That was a nice.
1: Last name is Shaw, Sierra Hotel Alpha Whiskey. First name of Charlene, Charles Hotel Alpha Romeo, Lima Echo, November Echo. Date of birth is 12-14-1967.
0: There was.

0: at 40.
1: Good.
0: The 29 is a negative. The John subject suspended. I'm going to spell it.

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My apologies, we're on the phone with Jeremy Brown. Okay, I have you responding. You need to start in class. Available, 4.

我的秘书看一下。备询看一下，在处理器这里。Beautiful, 5-5. 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

0: Vale, ¿cuál era? 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Every 29 is a negative. The John subject is suspended. Other two are valid.
1: People.
0: 29 is a negative. The only subject that is not valid for a license is the John subject, the John Ware.
1: Okay.

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0: 47.
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0: We're going to be clear here. I have given all parties case numbers as reference, and they've been referred to commissioners.
1: Yeah,
0: just keep me on the car and all that stuff.
1: Yeah,

0: 17 Center for Long Beach.
1: 10-4.
0: Yes, 15 Center for Long Beach.
1: 10-4.

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0: point.
1: He was a patrol check. He snuck out. He was a rather rabid raccoon. Run around, but it was worth.
0: Devil.

0: 20 seconds off, did you?
1: Yes,
2: sir. S 37, 1042.
1: Yes, sir.
2: Four is off duty.
1: Yes, sir.
2: Six is off duty.
1: Yes, sir.

0: Welcome back to, yeah, that's a Pepper Thing. First up, we've got Harrison wrapping his Dr. Pepper in a tiny quilt so it feels at home. Oh, how tender. That's a Pepper Thing! And over to Becca, who's whispering affirmations to her can.
1: You're sweet. You're unique. You're the best thing I ever poured over ice.
0: She swears it makes it taste better. It's not a science thing, but it's a Pepper Thing! Why do they all do it? All for that sweet, delicious, truly one-of-a-kind taste of Dr. Pepper. It's a Pepper Thing!

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0: 10:04, 10:04.
1: This one, 10:04. Four to four, Alpha response, Thursday person, 104 Tilden Avenue. 75-year-old female advising she's been coughing and sneezing. She said that she is going to be in apartment 203. Initially, she gave the apartment number of 113.

impairment for patient process. Patient number 400, can you respond to the appointment number?

0: 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Send a roll on duty.
1: Go ahead.
0: On duty.
1: Yes, sir.

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1: 10-4.

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0: 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I think meter's maybe down.
1: 10-4, this vehicle is S3 in Delta, so I think it's 3 meters.
0: 10-4.

0: has 24 mil to traffic.
1: Have what?
0: Southbound, south of the rest area, North Carolina, Mike, Alpha Papa, 5690 on a silver Honda Civic.

0: 24 mobile traffic.
1: 24 grand.
0: Northbound, north of the Barry, through Virginia, Tango Alpha Mike 6491 on a gray Acura sedan.
1: Yes, sir.

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0: 节目快乐是吧？
1: 先说。

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1: Denver 24.
0: Southbound, south of 300, through New Hampshire, 564-8045, on a gray shady bus.
1: Denver.

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0: When you're clear in traffic, I have a 89 for you. 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
0: 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I provided a flip-chip number. I'll be 10-8.
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Clearing 98, discharge 10.

0: 210, South response to a call, 611 Bayside Drive, versus Joe Drive in the K Road, for a 78-year-old female who fell and has been on the floor for over 24 hours. They're advising you to the back door.
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1: Just confirming you're BLS only today, correct?
0: That's correct.
1: Okay, your crew force is still coming up as paramedic 10.
0: Okay, we're chasing it now.

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0: Hey, what's that, Queen Anne? 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
1: Could you start this list of this, please?
0: That's right.
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0: East 301 at Evans Road Ave. It's made through Texas. Whiskey Charlie Sierra 3016. 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
1: Good.
0: Inbound County, 1B northbound, 301 at Pearly Road. He's got the most off in lane 1.
1: What?

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1: Forty-five, 10-9. 14,
0: where you at? I'm going to be southbound 301 at Rolling Ridge Road.
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0: I put a serial number for 1032 on the card. Can you run it for me?
1: 10-4.

EMS 5 Command. I'm going to be clear of the 1st Battalion. We're hanging on the air in the 2nd Battalion. Okay, EMS 5.

90-12 is a proper response for a fire alarm. 510 Meter Drive, Crusher to Leeward Drive. It's going to be the third floor, room 309.

0: 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Be on investigating.
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0: Ambulance was responding.
1: Responding, ambulance 4. Ambulance 4 is out for response for near fainting, 104 Tillman Avenue, Tillman Terrace Apartments, 112. 67-year-old male feels lightheaded like he's going to pass out. No cardiac history.

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1: Chief 1 Command, I'm responding and on location of the established Bruni Drive Command. 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
0: As soon as she walked in the lobby.
1: 3105.
0: Chief 10, the caller advised as soon as she walked into the lobby, she smelled it.
1: Okay.
0: Respond in 25.
2: Analyst 10 will be responding.
0: Responding analyst 10. Chief 10, you assuming command?
1: That's correct. Of all units, stays in the area of the 900 Bruni Drive.
0: Sonics 115, Chief 10 on location. 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
1: That's right. Air on those on 1, Easton's on 2. Test front on 1.
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1: Repeat that.
0: Want to make you an investigation. Advise me more resources.
1: Okay. Three six eight fleet. We're not getting any readings on the outside or 4th floor. We're going to be checking the US force at this time.

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1: I'll be with Central PD at Glendale and Albert and Street Airport.

一会儿。County reporter, several hours officer, Jake Griffin, 420 North Commerce Street, Centerville Police Department headquarters. So we have a 34-year-old female. She's confused.

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1: Yeah, good.
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1: Different. I'm loading it now, but I'll enter it.
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0: 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Me is 304 in Greenville.
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1: That's 40. 40. 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
0: That's 45. 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
1: 45.

0: T-47, you can probably cancel S-40. 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
1: Devil.

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0: 14 Tech Wolf.
1: Can you try to report there should be a 1099 subject either in the commissioner's office or in the courtroom?

0: California. 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
1: I'm pulling into the district court right now.
0: Okay. 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The fax was not working.
1: Well, I'll stop by the commissioner first.

517-12, ambulance 10, paramedic 900 EMS 4 for unconscious subject. 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

0: 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Currently still unconscious at this time, verified breathing.
1: Chief One responder.
0: Responding Chief One.
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0: Responding US 4. Chief One, Unit 4 Delta response unconscious subject. 300 Thompson Creek Mall, Stevensville. 7-year-old male unconscious at this time, verified breathing. Manager Clans, do we have a patient location?
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3: 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Victor Charles King, 8467, from White Box Trucker.
4: Give me that right there.
3: Victor Charles King, 8467, Pennsylvania.
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0: 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Can you copy 4 on the 10 of you?
1: TV
0: 118,
1: what's your IBM?
0: 6081.
1: Okay, what's the information?
0: 20 southbound 301 at Chesterville Bridge Road, Maryland registration 5 Henry Adam 0197, the silver Acura passenger car.
1: So,

0: CV only concern, the vehicle is secured. It's off on the left shoulder, partially in the median, and I've tagged it. I'll be clear.
1: Careful.

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0: 27, Travis.
1: Good.
0: Sir, Virginia, Sarah, Victor, David, 6269, phone flex way to the front.
1: What's your location?
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Center Building Unit Scenario, eastbound 5204 at the light now. Blue Chevy Malibu, 7 Nora George, 3495. Looks like the subject nodding off or some kind of medical condition. All of the roadway swerving. Take a break for it if observed.

0: thermal is 48.
1: Good.
0: Eastern 254, port intersection 3, disabled vehicle, 1 mile 15 to 40 lane, I believe.

20 coming traffic. Go ahead. Southbound 301, just south of the Welcome Center. Crew New York, cap tag, Zulu, Lima, Golf, 3910, what's on a white BMW?

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0: Need you to divert to 214 Pier 1 Road. 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It's reference to a tenant that assaulted him, and he wanted to report the assault.

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1: Northbound, just south of the Welcome Center. Journey, you're Foxtrot, Victor, Victor, Alpha, Charlie, Quebec, call back BMW.

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1: Yes, I have, and you're on it, and something's going on with this in a minute.

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0: I checked the area 4450. There's a stable reactor in Martin GLA.
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1: Seven.
0: 6 helicopter traffic. Northbound 290 through New Jersey, Union T6, Sam Henry George on a blue Honda. Step one.

0: can you start to just work in Pier 1 Road, reference to an assault, 48 on location. 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I think you dealt with her before in apartment 420.
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1: 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His name is David Whaley. 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
0: Now, 3748, I'm coming down from Center Road. It's going to be a minute till I get down there.

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0: going to be Drew Virginia, same last name, Romeo Alpha, Lima, Echo, Yankee, first name, David, middle name, Bruce, number 2 male, date of birth, 4/15/1979.
1: Devil.
0: 433 Legion Order, Russia, Mellington Order, Pack 2, 1605.

0: Ray, tell him. You can cancel 37. 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Totally clear.
1: Okay.
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0: Okay, please contact. Okay, Bob, 604, you're about 2-6 or 6-D?
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0: 6 Alpha Travis.
1: Gus.
0: Northbound, north of 290, Sierra Island. Mary Henry David, 344. It's on a silver Nissan.
1: Yes.

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0: Vic, so I'll clear that one cup for an hour.
1: Good.
0: Northbound 290 to New York, Lincoln Paul Henry 3923. It's on a white BMW.
1: Well, I'm just going to work out for you.
0: Yeah, we're going to have 27 too.
1: We'll be on scene for an extended period of time. Okay.

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1: Six
0: guys. Northbound at the Cecil line, clear Delaware. David, Adam, Ida, Lincoln, Young, on purple BMW.
1: Seven.

0: 10.
1: Southbound 301 north of Green Spring through Pennsylvania, Kilo Foxtrot Lima 7930, Whitesuper Outback.
0: Careful.

0: traffic.
1: Oh, yeah, yeah.
0: Southbound 301, north of Green Spring, through Maryland, 3, Gulf Delta 9712, on a white Volkswagen Atlas.

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1: Go.
0: Northbound 290 through DC, Julia, Julia, 7980. I'm being on the road, Gia.
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1: Yes.
0: Northbound 290, through New York, Lincoln, George, Nora, 8176, on Gold Kia.
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0: 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For a 195-pound female that needs help from the car into the house after her surgery today.
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0: We're clear, let's go solo.
1: Okay, so I see you at 49.

0: 30 on Charlie.
1: Good.
0: Southbound 31, south of 304, Pennsylvania. Mary Victor Zebra, 3762, a blue Subaru Forester.
1: Yeah.

0: Morning, Kevin.
1: Good. Good.
0: I'm just behind 37. 37. Germany. Temtag 473333 Victor from GMC UConn.
1: Yeah.

0: Boulder Central. Southbound 31, prior to 13, U.S. Diplomatic tag. David Norris Rolls, 0182, a White Toyota Highlander.
1: Give me that again, the tag again.
0: I'm sorry, it's a diplomat tag, David Nora Charles, 0182, and that's on a white Toyota Highlander.
2: Careful.

Wait, Charlie. Southbound 31, prior to 213, through Maryland, 6, Charles X-ray, 1117, on a 4 transit van.

1215, ambulance 1 paramedic 100, fire hemorrhage. 218 Dominion Road, Grosse Dominion Street, Grosse Creek Court. Tag 2, 1820.

0: Fairmont 1200 is a borough response for hemorrhage. 218 Dominion Road, crossing to Main Street, Cross Creek Court. It's a 90-year-old female. Caller stated she has blood pooling in her eye socket. Earlier she had a low pulse and now she's in and out of consciousness. They're not sure what it's from. There's also an alert on the address about the female having dementia. Can be aggressive towards EMS. Per EMS 4, we're supposed to just advise you of that.
1: I'm not distracted here.

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Gracias, Andrés.

0: 过去了的。
1: 对。
0: Southbound 305 through Maryland, Sherman, Charles Whiskey 2580, Silver to Tacoma.
1: Oh.

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2: Four is clear. One.

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1: Good.
0: Northbound 301 at Rolling Bridge. Stumer, correction, through Massachusetts. 7, Baker, Baker, Victor. 3-4, it's a wait quality.
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0: Twenty-seven square.
1: Seven.

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0: 261601.
1: All right, she's next. Chief Nick, this is Charlie. 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
0: 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Through Maryland, 7 Gulf Charlie, 3774. It's on a black hole.
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0: South 301 at 304. 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

0: 47.
1: Done.
0: Southbound 304, through Maryland 954, 77 Charles Mike, 3 in a black Jeep.

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0: 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I have a case number when you're ready.
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1: South 918, tags going to be a jet tag, 477-461 Victor. Believe it's going to be through New Jersey. I'm going to read you, bro.
0: Yeah.